Because I gotta have faith. Ooh, I gotta have faith. Because I gotta have faith, faith, faith. I gotta have faith, faith, faith. Bulgaria on Earth.

me. 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It's being with her so easy. Oh!

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When your legs don't work like they used to before, and I can't sweep you off of your feet,

You did your hair up like you were famous. Even though it's only church where we were going. Now, Sunday mornings I just sleep in.

България On Air. I know if you could hear me, you would say there are always two sides of the story. You're so right. Here's mine. I cannot live without you.